0: Excuse me, I'm stopped.
1: Say that last 22 again.
0: Three southbound, 301, just past John Brown, 2080. I believe it's a light blue on, honestly. 3-1-5, Golf Tango, 9621.
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0: Well, their name and date of birth, running check's negative. I'm not finding any driver's license or ID for the driver. The registered owner, his ID card is showing expired.

0: 10-4, can you run a 2729 through Maryland Celldex?
1: Yes.
0: It's going to be Mike Delta, 102-720-07849. That subject's not in the vehicle.
1: 10-4, returning to a Lorenzo Martinez for Soriano.
0: That's right.
1: 10-4. Class travel on that is showing valid expiring August 2021.

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1: I can't run Guatemalan ID numbers. I can only do 29 checks by name and date of birth.
0: That's right. Wasn't sure if the way my lady was the correct name or not.
1: And so that's the first time saying that name. Do you want me to try that name with the 92086 or a different date of birth?
0: If you could try that one with the same date of birth.
1: Careful.

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0: Northbound 31305, New Maryland 92189, Charlie Mike. It's on a blue Volkswagen Golf.
1: Okay.

0: 3-1.
1: Okay.

Give me a nine verse, buddy. Sonic there right there. I had enough response for Lexus 206 Oakland, Crushing Kimberly Way in Cloverfield Drive. First party caller advised that she still needs help up with approximately 200 pounds and the front door should be open.

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1: Calling utility one. Utility one, have a response for lift assist 206 Oakwood Lane, crushing up Kimberly Way and Clearfield Drive. First buddy call realizes she felt needs help off, weighs approximately 200 pounds and the front door should be open.
0: Copy that.

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2: EMS 4, same traffic.
0: All right, EMS 1.

0: Queen, sorry, Governor. 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
1: That's correct.

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1: Responding paramedic 4. Paramedic 4, Alpha response relative to this, 133 Sonata Way, Cross Street Army Way and Symphony Way. Responding for male slippers who slipped through the afternoon need help out, weighs approximately 162 pounds.
0: Paramedic 4 is correct.

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1: We're taking a call for the 4-3 for a possible stroke. If you want to divert, and I can start calling or not to lift assist.
0: That's correct. Thank you.
1: Okay, stand by for the info.

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0: 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Telephysis, 133 Sonata Way, Crusher, Palmy Way, and Symphony Way. Responding for approximately 162 pound male that slipped in the bathroom. Just needs help up.
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1: Guys.
0: Yeah, they find the really theory. We're taking a call for a robbery at the 400 Cypher Street Military.
1: I'm in here now.
0: The suspect is a black male, 27, unknown clothing. I believe his name is David Denby. Vehicle information is light blue Acura SUV with a temp tag, unknown direction travel.
1: 10-4, where did the robbery take place, of the business or residence?
0: To the dispensary in Wellington.
1: 10-4.